0: discipline remains mercifully.
1: Yes, and neither would you, Derek, this star nonsense.
0: Yes.
1: No, it is it.
0: I'm sure of it.

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Thank you so much for letting us come back.

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Would you like to hear Jos Martin sing a song? Show my ass? Is that fucking serious? I haven't got one. You see, there's no ass. Can you kiss my ass? No. You can kiss my ass, Mr. Saxophone player. You want to sing a song? Yes. You want to hear Jos Martin sing a song?

Thank you so much for coming. We're Spider Girl from Trondheim. I had a really good

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I love you guys. I hope you have a fantastic festival all weekend. Mwah! Hope I see you again sometime, somewhere. I don't know, but I really hope so. I love you. So, Mr. Saxophone.

0: 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Thank you for letting us be here.
1: Night, night.
0: It ain't time for night, night. Thank you for dancing. Thank you for moving. Oh, we got a double pit. We got crowd surfers. I see you smiling. I see you laughing. We're in this one together.
1: We definitely are. Hey, we don't really do many covers, but I do one for you from the almighty Beatles. It's POD's version of a Beatles song. We hope you guys like it.
0: If you know this song, let's sing it, okay? I can see every single one of you. Let's sing it together.

0: 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We won't let you down, my friends, okay? You guys are awesome. From right here, this is insane. Just how many of us there are.
1: Hey, how much light can you put on the crowd? How far back can we get the light? I want to see every beautiful face in here. There it is, there it is.
0: Is it possible to turn the lights on?
1: There it is. What's up, everybody?
0: Wow.
1: Thank you for hanging out.
0: This is amazing. All right. We're going off the Murdered Love record. This one's called Lost in Forever. You ever think about forever? You ever think about what happens after this life? I do. I do a lot. This one's called Lost in Forever.

0: Looking good, looking good.
1: Shall we keep going? I think we should keep going. You guys want to hear a classic? Do you guys want to hear a classic?
0: Everybody put your hands together, come on. And sing like this, come on.

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You guys are amazing. You're still with us. Oh, man. This is our first time ever at Poland Rock Festival. You guys are supporting beautiful things. You're supporting good work. You're supporting each other and helping people out, showing empathy and being kind. Loving one another is a good thing, my friends. Thank you so much. We're gonna play a song to a soundtrack of a really cool movie we did so many years ago. It was a movie called The Matrix Reloaded. You might have seen it. This one's called Sleeping Awake.

Alright. How many people have ever been to San Diego, California? There's one guy right there, Mr. Muscles. That's right. Well, this next song is about our neighborhood in Southtown, San Diego, California.

back here on the drums all the way from Las Vegas, Nevada. Let's hear it for Zachary Christopher! And over to my left,

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Let's hear it on the vocals for Mr. Sonny Sandoval! All right, Mr. Lightman, keep the light on the crowd. Keep the light on the crowd. Let's open it up and see how big of a mosh pit we can get going. Come on, Poland. We are streaming live in South America. We are streaming live in San Diego. We are

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You know how much, if you only believe in it, take a hold of the power, my friend.

0: Polish brothers and sisters.
1: You guys are amazing. That was awesome to watch. She's gonna be all right. She'll be okay. Hey, you still got one more in you. Okay, listen up. I wanna say something real quick. If you didn't hear us say it enough, so much. We've been doing this 35 years, and we talk about this stuff before we hit the stage about how grateful and thankful we are to be here. We're thankful for you guys that you're here. And as much fun as we're having and all the good times, I know this is still real life, and I know a lot of us go through a lot of things. Some of us are sad, some of us are frustrated, and some of us are angry, and some of us are a little confused. So I just wanted to remind you, we love you guys. You're gonna be okay. We're gonna be okay. Not every day is the best, but you are loved. God loves you so much. He created you for a reason, and He wants you to be free and to live. And I think we lived a little bit tonight. Together, with your help, you help us to be free and to live. Every night we get to do this, and we're thankful and we're grateful. So thank you for coming out, and I hope the next time POD comes to Poland, that every single one of you will come out to one of our shows and hang out with us, okay? It's done spoiled us. We need to see you guys again after this. So with this song, I want you to put your hands in the air. And let's be grateful to be alive, my friends. Let's sing this like we love each other.